fight. You carry the weight of it all and show me the way to the light. I'm not afraid of the fall. I'm not afraid of the fight. You carry the weight of it all and show me the way.

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Like, wait, babe, let me

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1: Harry Styles, American Girls.

Let's get the party started. 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That's when I knew that your heart was scarring. Friends to lovers need a part to star in. 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
1: They say the holy water's watered down, and this town's lost its faith.

And ain't a masterpiece. Oh my, my, oh my, my love. I take one look at you, you're taking me out.

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1: 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Radio Galaxy.
2: They say the holy water's watered down, and this town's lost.